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No food. No one knows where they are. Hear me, my chief. I am tired. My heart is sick and sad.

flashing light, in and bold, disco night. Colored squares, flashing light, in and bold, this colored squares, flashing light, in and bold, disco night. Colored squares, flashing light, in and bold, disco night.

0: just can't believe in what the fuck's original sin.
1: I don't really understand it, and you don't wanna talk about it. So where do we go now?